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Fog and low clouds nights and mornings, sunshiny days, 60s and 70s coastside, upper 70s to low 80s here in the San Ynez Valley.

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0: The Red Clay Strays, Wondering Why, on Crazy Country 105.9. 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
1: Darius Rucker's comeback song on Crazy Country 105.9. Garth Brooks has revealed the next stop on his highly anticipated arena tour. The hitmaker recently kicked off his Blame It All on My Roots arena tour with four back-to-back performances in Indianapolis. Now he's added shows in Orlando, Florida to his schedule. They will take place at the Kia Center on September 15th and 26th. 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Garth has been announcing each city individually. And Sarah Evans is announcing her 2026 Holiday Road Tour. The 10-city run is scheduled to begin December 2nd in Cranston, Rhode Island, and will wrap up December 18th in Des Moines, Iowa. The trek will feature a mix of Evans hits and holiday favorites. Tickets for the Holiday Road Tour are available now.
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Fog and low cloudiness night and morning hours. Sunshiny days. High temperatures in the 60s at the coolest beaches to near 80 here in the San Ynez Valley. 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

0: Lauren Elena and Chase Matthews and all my exes on Crazy Country. Speaking of exes, Prince Harry and Meghan Markle reportedly may be getting ready to split up. They're back in the United Kingdom after relocating from Montecito. The BBC reports that Harry and Meghan, along with their two children, Prince Archie and Princess Lilibet, arrived by private jet this week. The outlet also says they'll be living in the Cotswolds, a quaint English countryside where they lived back in 2018. The family's been living in Montecito since 2020, saying they wanted to step away from their royal roles. The move to California came around the same time a reported family rift developed after the couple told Oprah in an interview about problems in their relationship with other royals. Reportedly, Prince Harry wanted to move back to England. Meghan wanted to stay in Montecito. And right now, some of the tabloids are saying they're having marital problems. Nothing in the public so far.
1: 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Crazy Country's proud to ride with the Pirates.
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0: Jason Aldean and Don't Tell on Me on Crazy Country. Well, Labor Day coming up on Monday, and it's going to see millions take to the road. AAA looked at booking data and found this year's top domestic destinations are Seattle, Orlando, Boston, Denver, and New York. For people leaving the country, top destinations are Rome, Vancouver, London, Dublin, and Paris. Trips to Las Vegas and Alaskan cruise ships are also popular.
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We are looking at fog and low cloudiness nights and mornings, and mostly sunny days here in the valley. High temperatures will top out in the upper 70s to low 80s.

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Cause she's a gold digger with a quick trigger. A cast iron skillet swinging lid flip.

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0: Jason Aldean with Anytime Soon on Crazy Country 105.9. I'm Doug Nelson. Hey, Crazy Creekside Wednesday just getting underway at the Creekside in Santa Barbara tonight. Every Wednesday night beginning at 7:30. Kendra's doing dance lessons right now, then country music and prize giveaways all night long. If you're not doing anything and you're down in the Goleta, Santa Barbara area, head over to the Creekside right now.
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a ranch hand in a pinch, man. 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
3: He's a ranch hand in a pinch, man. 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

I know somebody that overslept this morning. Yeah, my wife pokes on me at 6. She goes, it's 6. Okay, good morning. It's Carp. Normally Charlie's here, but Charlie's off today. But it is nice to be here with you this morning. 622. We have a high today of 78. 57 downtown Solvang, and slow

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0: 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It's 6:43. Good morning, Carp and Charlie. Charlie is actually in Santa Barbara right now as we speak. Charlie, can you hear me?
1: Yeah, how's it going?
0: It's going good. Today's a big day for your mom. She's having surgery on her legs, right?
1: Yeah, she's got prepped, and then they just took her back. So she was super scared.
0: Yeah, you were saying that the other day. In fact, I think I had saw you both, and your mom said, "Pray for me. I've never been so scared in my life." She told me that.
1: Yeah, well, 89, they're going to put her under again. So it's, the anesthetic or whatever, they're putting her under.
0: Yeah.
1: What scared her.
0: Yeah. Well, you kind of just walked her through it and talked her through it, right? Like the great son that you are.
1: Yeah. I told her prayers. Everybody's praying for her, and she'll be okay.
0: Yeah,
1: she got this.
0: She'll be fine. So, did they tell you how long this surgery is going to last, or give me an idea?
1: No. They'll just come out and say she's done, I guess.
0: And then what happens? Does she have to hang out there? She's at Cottage, right?
1: Yeah, she's at Cottage, and she's Cottage, and it's good hospital.
0: Yes, definitely. And then, so what happens? Are you bringing her home tonight, or is she staying there?
1: That's up to them. Now, okay. I hope she gets to come home, because I'm going to take her to her house and not go to the Adirondack or whatever. But that's a good place, too. But she said she wants to go home. She has people take care of her.
0: She's just an absolutely normal older woman. They always want to get, well, even the men, and all of us are going to be that way. We just want to go home.
1: Oh, yeah.
0: You know, don't put me in a home, or don't put me in a different facility, or whatever the case may be. They just want to go home. That's the most important thing. So, yeah, do your best to get her back home, and maybe check in with us a little bit later. I don't know if their cafeteria is probably open there. You got to go find. They might have some good food. Some of these hospitals in the cafeteria have surprisingly great chefs.
1: Yeah, I'll kind of wait on that one, though. And
0: you got your Mountain Dew. You found a vending machine, I'm sure.
1: Yes. Good. There's a couple left, I think.
0: All right. Well, keep checking with us a little bit later. We don't want to bug you, but let us know. At least let me know when she gets out of surgery, and I'll let everybody else know that she's fine. I'm sure she will be.
1: Will do.
0: All right. Thank you, Charlie.
1: Right. Thank you.
0: Jason, the engineer, will be in the studio. He's going to be hanging out this morning. The mayor will be coming by. It's going to be so much fun. On this Thursday morning, day before the weekend, we will play a request for Suds and the Bucket next.
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4: 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And I just, it's way, way beyond me, the scope. 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I'm incredibly relieved. I had no idea that a small winery, a tiny business like Future Perfect could be helped by such an epic company like theirs.
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0: Oh yeah, crazy town, crazy country. 105.9. Give me a microphone test, will you?
1: 1, 2, 3.
0: Hey, it's on. That's Jason the engineer. Good morning, Jason.
1: Good morning.
0: So we just heard from Charlie. Jason just rolled in. Did you hear him on the air?
1: I did. Yes.
0: Charlie's in Santa Barbara with his mom at Cottage Hospital. She's 89.
1: I think soon to be 90, right? He said.
0: How old's your dad?
1: He's 68.
0: Oh, he's young. Yeah. Oh, you've got a young. My dad's 84. How old are you?
1: I'm 49.
0: Oh, and I'm 50.
1: Yeah.
0: Then what's your dad just started?
1: High school. 49. He started in high school.
0: That's what it is. That's the math.
1: Yeah.
0: He's so crazy. Your dad's not much older than me and you.
1: No.
0: Well, good morning. Jason's going to be hanging out this morning, and Charlie normally does the weather. And let's see what the weather's going to be like today, just so you know.
1: I guess it'll be my job, huh?
0: Yeah, Jason, yeah, what's the weather like today?
1: Well, hold on. I got to unlock everything here.
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1: Now, it looks like we're going to have a high of 79 today. Look at that. Yeah. And tomorrow.
0: You got a current temp for a solvent?
1: 57.
0: Thank you very much. It's Crazy Country 105.9 and Can't Sit Still.

0: It's the day before the weekend. It's crazy country. Good morning. Charlie is with his mom in Santa Barbara. She's having a surgery done this morning. Jason's in the studio with me.
1: I am.
0: You got Carp here and the Titans of Napomo taking on the Pirates of San Ynez tomorrow night.
1: All right.
0: We are heading over there for the game. We beat them last year, like I don't know, 24-7, something like that. But they're good. They're good. They're like 2-0. They high scoring games. But we're gonna take it to Napomo.
1: Sounds like it'll be a good game.
0: It's gonna be live here tomorrow night, 7 o'clock. You can tune in. Greg and Bill will be commentating it. I always say I love hearing a high school football game on the radio. There's just something so cool.
1: It's cool. That's cool. Yeah.
0: Nostalgic about it. Do you know anything about Napomo?
1: I don't.
0: They have a couple things that they're famous for. Number one is Jocko's.
1: Yeah, I do know about the city of Napomo.
0: Okay.
1: Oh, yeah, I know Jocko's.
0: Special little spot.
1: Yes, it is.
0: And the swap meet.
1: I should know that. I grew up going to swap meets.
0: The Napomo swap meet.
1: Wow.
0: So there you have it. The game, again, tomorrow. And by the way, if you talk to people from Napomo, we have a lot of listeners and friends in Napomo. They have this little region of weather that they say is the best weather on

0: any of the Central Coast, something magical about Napomo.
1: Hmm. I know Santa Maria actually is, when I go up there, it's always like 5 or 6 degrees cooler there than it is here.
0: No kidding. We are going to get to three things that make you happy in just a few minutes. It's Crazy Country. Good morning.

0: TV Country 105.9. That's Jason the engineer in for Gnarly Charlie this morning.
1: Good morning.
0: Charlie's having the morning with his mom at the cottage hospital. She has a surgery. It's not a big surgery. Something has to do with her leg, but she is going under anesthesia. And she's 89, and she was nervous.
1: Yeah.
0: Saw her a couple days ago, and she said, pray for me. I've never been this scared in my life. of course, we are. And I said, Wanda, you've got nothing to worry about. My dad, just about your age, just went through all this other stuff, and he's good, and you're going to be fine, Wanda.
1: Yeah.
0: He'll get you out of there in no time. You guys can go have some fish and chips at the lake. It's going to work out.
1: Right.
0: But right now we want to take a look at something I love doing every morning. That's three things that make you happy. And it's brought to you by All Star Heating and Air Conditioning, because the perfect temperature makes you happy. One of them happened to me yesterday. It's when your shampoo's shot. It's gone, right? But you know also that there's a shot that you can get just enough to get the job done.
1: Yeah.
0: So when you're like hammering it back there, family's probably wondering, what's he doing in the shower? He's trying to get that, boom, and then you pop the top and you squirt. There's enough to get the job done. That makes me happy. How about you, Jason?
1: My other job, I have to go on call every fourth week, and I have to leave my phone on all night, and I'm just happy when I don't get any calls that wake me up in the middle of the night.
0: Yes.
1: That was not the case last night, unfortunately, but hopefully tonight.
0: You would never know. You're wide awake and ready to take on the day. Third thing on the list is on home games, which tomorrow's not a home game, but on home games, when you drive down Mission and they got all the pirate flags up downtown Solvang.
1: Yeah, they really decorate the town.
0: That makes me happy.

He's a ranch hand in a pinch, man. Hotter than the red on the cattle brand. 'Cause she's a gold digger with a quick trigger. A cast iron skillet swing.

0: Crazy Country 105.9. Seems like I heard a story once that they filmed a spinoff of The Andy Griffith Show and Los Olivos.
1: Did really? You hear
2: that? No.
0: What was a spinoff? Was there a show called Mayberry? Seems like it. Anyways, they filmed it in Los Olivos. And I guess it does have a kind of a Mayberry smell to it, feel to it.
2: Yeah.
0: It's a lot of wine tasting rooms. I mean, I don't know how many wine tasting rooms are there in Los Olivos.
2: You know, I don't know. I counted them about 10 years ago, and I think it was about 40. But you could just walk. I always tell people you can just go there and spend 2 or 3 days just walking room to room to room, you know.
0: And some good food downtown over there.
2: Oh, yeah. The wine merchant's excellent.
0: Have you been to a fundraiser and they'll auction stuff off? And that's the whole point. They auction something off that has a value, but people pay way more than what it's worth, usually because it's a good cause.
2: Mm-hmm.
0: Seen that happen like at fundraisers where they'll have the pies or the cakes and the bidding war will happen.
2: Yeah.
0: Someone pays $2,000 for a cobbler.
2: Yeah.
0: Well, I saw something that it makes a $2,000 cake seem like nothing.
2: Yeah.
0: Well, I saw something that I, that boy, it makes a $2,000 cake seem like nothing.

0: Can you imagine being a kid or whoever's like holding the ham, you know? And then it's time to have it. And that sandwich must be amazing. It's like a $300,000 sandwich.
1: Right.
0: Well, we appreciate you listening this morning. It's Carp and Jason. We'll check in with Charlie. It looks like he's going to call us in about 10 minutes and give us an update on his mom. And we'll come back next with Kenny Chesney on Crazy Country.
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6: Carp, not me. 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
6: I would rather. There's the list of I would rather before doing payroll is long. 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And even though I'm such a tiny company, a tiny winery, it's so important, all the things that have to be buttoned up. And I just, it's way, way beyond me, the scope. So that's the last thing I want to do. And when she explained all of the things that they were going to handle for me, I cried. I'm not kidding. I'm incredibly relieved. I had no idea that a small winery, a tiny business like Future Perfect, could be helped by such an epic company like theirs.
0: 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We're going to be up to 80 today. 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

0: Crazy Country on the day before the weekend. We have a special guest in the studio this morning. Jason the engineer is here. He's special.
1: In my own way, yes.
0: We have another special guest in the studio we'll talk to and about something coming up here in the Valley that you're going to want to know about. We'll do that after Am I Okay?

0: still breathing.
1: It's Crazy Country 105.9. Am I okay? Good question to ask yourself every once in a while, isn't it? Good morning, everybody. Thank you very much for listening. You got Carp here. Charlie out this morning. We'll talk to him a little bit later. Jason, the engineer, in the studio. We have Kim Jensen in the studio. Welcome in, Kim.
2: Well, thank you.
1: Kim is the chief of the Vikings of Solvang, and he also has Ingeborg's Chocolate Spot here in downtown Solvang. When you think Solvang, I think of two people. I think of Susie from the Bit of Denmark and Kim Jensen, to be honest with you. We also have the mayor in. Good morning, Mayor.
3: Hey, good morning.
4: Good morning.
3: Good
4: to see
1: you. Also a Viking.
3: Yes.
1: And has some of the... Kim, have you heard about the mayor's blood and how magical it is?
2: Yes. It's the big O. The big O, which is wanted by everybody in America if you're in the blood business. So, because they can...
4: It's universal.
2: They're the universal blood.
1: Now, he's told us this many times, but I don't know. I never really believed it until you confirmed it now, because it sounds like the most amazing... Yeah. I guess they send him, like, Sherry's berries every 3 or 4 months because they remind him about all these blood drives.
2: He's got 20 hooks in him because people are wanting him every week just to give one pint because he's that valuable.
3: They do call me.
1: Now, you've locked it in. You're not going to give this current batch of blood to somebody else. Are you saving it for the Vikings drive on the 30th?
3: It's exclusive,
1: Good.
3: Yeah, it goes to Vikings.
2: At this moment, Carp, I'd like to ask all those O people out there to hold on, baby, until September 30th, okay? Hold on.
1: Just a little bit longer.
2: Just hold on a little bit longer because we need you.
1: Will this be at the Vets Hall as
2: always? This will be at the Vets Hall. Again, at 1:30.
1: Great. I know it's just a ways away, but you're right down the street. I'm like, Kim, come over and talk about this. It's on a Wednesday. It seems like most of them are on Wednesdays.
2: Yeah, we try to have it. And it'll be cool over there. The city's going to put in some blow coolers.
1: Nice. Way to go, city.
2: Yeah, city's trying to help us out here. We want to keep it comfortable. So
1: mayor's looking like that.
2: While we're sucking you dry, we're going to keep you cool. So that's what we have to do.
1: That's awesome.
3: Well, it's fun.
1: We like it. It's fun giving your blood.
3: Well, not just that, but, Kim, he's being very humble here. He always brings Ingeborg's chocolates.
1: Mm.
3: So after you've had, been tapped, fill back up with some sweets and some goodies from the local community.
1: Yeah.
3: And you get a little coupon, for dinner or breakfast or so. There's 20 different vendors out there they can use that.
1: These little incentives.
3: It's great.
1: Well, the main reason, obviously, is it's to help people. It's
3: absolutely
1: fun to get this extra stuff.
3: And, I don't know, but 25 years ago, after 9/11, it was lined up. People would stand in line to give blood and wait an hour to do so. Like to see that again. Not 9/11, but people signing up and giving blood.
1: Yeah.
3: That's great.
2: As I've always said, and I say this to you, Carp, one pint saves three lives. That's very important. And I even go back to, I don't know if I told you this story before, but my dad was in the hospital back in when he was alive, and he had an operation, and then he got septic, and he ended up getting 8 pints of blood, and he lived another 2 years.
1: Oh, wow.
2: And I think there's people out there that have had situations like that, or unfortunately could have the same things happen, whether it's a car accident, something that comes up unexpectedly, and you need blood. And what we can do here is provide that help and aid and save lives.
1: Wednesday,
2: we want you to be around
1: September 30th.
2: Yes,
1: Vets Hall with the Vikings. Kim will be there. The mayor will be there, and Crazy Country will be out there. Thank you, gentlemen.
2: Hey. Thank you so much.
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1: 7:55, it's Crazy Country. I believe I have my daughter Daisy on the phone. Daisy, are you there? Can you hear me, Daisy?
7: Yes.
1: Hey, Daisy, I wanted you to go on the radio this morning, and I wanted you to tell everybody why today is special. Would you mind doing that?
7: Sure, because I'm going to the Bobcat Cafe.
1: It's a big deal, guys. Bob, the mayor's here, Daisy. Wow. Mayor, she's going to the Bobcat Cafe today.
3: Awesome.
1: Yeah, Daisy, tell everybody what that is. What is the Bobcat Cafe?
7: Well, all day you get to sit in these special chairs and have hot chocolate.
1: Ooh, that sounds amazing.
3: Wow, what a deal.
7: Come on.
3: Do they allow visitors?
7: You get to pick one person to come with you.
3: Who'd you pick?
7: Casey.
3: All right. Lucky her.
1: So when you get to school, you get to sit in special chairs. Is this for just a little while or is this for the entire day?
7: The entire day.
1: Oh, my goodness. How many Bobcat paws? So you have to earn these paws, right? You have to earn these for doing good deeds. How many did it cost you?
7: 40 Bobcat paws.
1: Wow. It's a big investment right there.
3: It is. Still the first week of school.
1: You really earned
3: it. You're an overachiever.
1: All right. Well, we're very excited about your day, and we can't wait for you to tell us about it when you get out of school. And since I got you on the phone, would you lead us in the Pledge of Allegiance? That'd be kind of cool.
7: Sure. I pledge allegiance to the flag of the United States of America and to the republic for which it stands, one nation under God, indivisible, with liberty and justice for all.
1: Have a great day. We love you so much.
3: Congratulations.
1: Hey, Darby, are you there?
8: Yeah.
1: How you doing, Darby?
8: Great.
1: You going to school, too?
8: Yeah.
1: Great. You're going to play with what toys are you going to play with today? Excellent. Paw Patrol stuff. Okay. Yeah. Kent, he's in a preschool right now.
3: All right.
1: Well, you guys have a great day. Honey, thank you for calling in. I love you.
8: You're welcome. Love you. Bye.
1: All right. Bye-bye, everybody. Oh, that was fun. So excited. We've been hearing about the Bobcat Cafe a lot. Everything's going to be all right.

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0: Crazy Country 105.9. Let's see if we have Gnarly Charlie on the line. You there, Charlie?
1: Yeah,
0: I'm here. Oh, beautiful. He's checking in from Santa Barbara Cottage Hospital, which I've only heard great things about Cottage Hospital. And that's where your mom is.

0: What's the update, Charlie?
1: Yeah, still got like an hour yet, she said, maybe. But everything's going fine. Blood pressure was good, so.
0: Did you talk to her?
1: No, I talked to the nurses, and one of the nurses came out and said that the blood pressure and everything, that's what they was worried about.
0: Mm-hmm.
1: Because she has high blood pressure, and so that thing went level, and they said, let's do it. So I got another hour.
0: So she's in surgery right now?
1: Yeah.
0: Okay, great. Yeah. That's great. They'll take good care of her.
1: Oh, yeah. Yeah. But on the way over here was a trip. I decided to spray wash on my window and the windshield wiper on driver's side. Decided not to wipe it clean. So I had to pull over and not go out the side so I could see.
0: Well, we're glad you made it, buddy. So you had to you drove from the valley over there. Did you take the pass or 101?
1: I took the pass, and I was going down the hill, and I decided, and all of a sudden the sunlight come on, and I sprayed the water, and the windshield wiper kind of like missed it, and I was like, oh my god, oh my god! I was like, I had to stop, and I was like, I just found enough road to get off on the side.
0: Just enough road. Yeah, it's a tough one. When you go to like turn your windshield white, when you try to spray the water and it's like it doesn't come out, you know, it's just that could, it's the opposite of what happened to you, but that's a tough one. And what I found happening the other day is one of the most irritating things in life is when you go to a hand sanitizer thing and then there's nothing in it. And then sometimes you go underneath and you actually touch it itself. You push in that little thing, and then nothing comes out. And you're like, now I've really got even more germs on my palm. What's going on here? But anyways, well, we're glad you're safe, Charlie. Have you found, like, the little cafe there? You've been to the commissary or whatever it's called in a hospital?
1: Yeah, I'm just going to just hang out here and not worry about the food so much. But I'll get lost in this hospital anyhow if I go wandering around.
0: Well, there you go. Well, just hang out and let us know how everything goes. We're sure it'll be great.
1: I will.
0: All right.
1: So we'll right. just see and prayers and everything should go right.
0: Beautiful. All right. Well, we'll talk to you soon, Charlie.
1: All right. You guys have a good day.
0: You too. Well, we'll talk to you
1: I'll
0: soon. You don't have to say goodbye. We'll just talk to you.
1: Well, I mean, I'm just saying, like, on the phone here. So.
0: Oh, got it. Got it. All right. Yeah. Buddy. Thank you.
1: Okay.
0: The good stuff on the way in just a few minutes here at Crazy Country. It's 8:11.

0: Crazy Country 105.9. There's plenty of bad news out there, but not right now. It's time for the good stuff. And it's brought to you by Wix Roofing and Solar, proud to be part of this community for 40 years. Mayor, you had brought up something that we were talking about off the air, and I'm like, let's just make that the good stuff today. The cookbook is coming out.
1: The Danish Delights cookbook. The Danish Sisterhood has put together a new cookbook. It debuts on the 12th of September at the Elverhøy Museum, and they're going to have cookbooks available at Danish Days. But this particular cookbook is family-oriented to all the different Danish families throughout Solvang and around the globe, probably, whereby they not only give you the recipe, but they give you the stories behind it, how they used it and what their family connections were to, you know, farm to table type of thing and whatnot. But it's just the stories are worth more than the book itself.
0: Is there this has happened before? Has there been more books like this, Sisterhood of the Danish?
1: Talking to Kim Jensen earlier today, he said there was a previous edition or a previous cookbook, probably a whole nother group of people or another generation. So this is the current generation. And Elsa Lassiter is one of the spearheads of this, and her daughter Jackie Wagstaff, they're just awesome people, and they're all part of the Danish Sisterhood.
0: That is,
1: and they're
0: really
1: pulling
0: cool
1: that together.
0: So you could buy it at the museum or at Danish Days?
1: Danish Days, yeah.
0: And there's got to be there's got to be a recipe in there for fricadillas.
1: Fricadillas, Abel skivers. I imagine all the Danish delights, like they say.
0: The Danish delights.
1: Yeah.
0: I don't put, like, the fish. What's the hair? Is it herring?
1: Herring. That's what Kim was saying. Oh. That there was a recipe with herring in
0: it. I'm going to pass on that one. I hope it's in a language I don't understand. I do not want to know anything that has to do with herring. Hey, well, that's the good stuff. Brought to you by Wix Roofing and Solar. Thanks, Mayor.

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1: and the things that matter most to the Valley.
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0: So they were filming a commercial in Solvang. That's what it was the other. I was thinking they might be doing a movie or something, but it was some sort of Christmas commercial for, this isn't right, but something like Hollister. It was like some sort of clothing brand.
1: Okay.
0: So yeah. I don't know how I found that out. My wife told me. That's how I know. And Charlie went down there the other day because you had came by. Yeah. And the mayor's like, they're filming a movie. And Charlie's face lit up. He got super excited.
1: I mean, he was. Yeah.
0: And he left here that morning, went over and asked them if they got anything going on. And it didn't go over. I mean, if they're filming a commercial for, you know, Christmas, how much Charlie's going to fit into it, you know?
1: No extras required.
0: My goodness. Let's get this Be Nice To list. I know she's listening right now, so we want to give her a shout-out from her whole family. Mayor, you want to read it?
1: Hey, happy birthday to Becky Martinez.
0: Nice.
1: Way to go.
0: Get somebody on our Be Nice To list by going to krazfm.com. That's where you can also go tomorrow night to listen to the game. If you're not going to go to Napomo, you can listen to the game on the radio.
1: Right here.
0: I don't know much about Napomo. I did take a look. They're 2-0.
1: Okay.
0: They scored some high numbers the last couple games, blew out who they played.
1: Wow.
0: Yeah.
1: So it's going to be, need to bring our defense.
0: The good news is when we played them last year, we won. So at least we have that confidence going back
1: there
0: in there.
1: There you go.
0: So Greg and Bill will be doing the game. Those guys have been around forever, right, Mayor?
1: They have, but they're, you know, they're good at it.
0: Oh,
1: that's
0: great.
1: That's a nice thing. You know?
0: I think Greg started doing games somehow and in the 80s. I don't know if they used like tin cans and strings or how that went down, but
1: they were doing games when my kid was playing.
0: There you go.
1: Yeah.
0: So to be able to tune in on Friday night and listen to them call the game live here on the air, it's just going to be so much fun. So if you can, and that's tomorrow.
1: Tomorrow, yeah.
0: What a trip. Jason is, out of everybody I know, Jason's in the top three of guys that love country music. Jason the engineer. Boy, yeah. He loves it and he knows it. And every once in a while, I'm like, dude, you get to pick our next song. So do you have one in mind?
2: I do have one in mind.
0: The next song we hear will be Jason's pick. First of all, do you think a lot of people are going to know it?
2: I think so. It's from the 90s. It was a solid 90s hit.
0: Okay,
2: so,
0: from a very, very famous artist?
2: From a female artist.
0: Okay.
2: We're no female today.
0: Patti Loveless?
2: She's one of my favorites, but that's not what
0: Pam
2: I have in mind.
0: Pam Tillis?
2: No.
0: Mary Chapin Carpenter?
2: She's early 90s, but
0: okay.
2: No.
0: Okay, all right. We're going to come back with Jason's. I can't wait to hear it next.
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0: It's Carp and Charlie. It's Crazy Country. I want to do this live on the air. I asked Jason to pick our next song. So I want to just go see if I have it right now on the spot.
2: Girls Lie Too. From Terry Clark.
0: Oh my gosh, dude. Put me on the spot with this one. Girls
2: Lie To.
0: Lie To. Oh boy. Why did I do this live? Hang on. Terry, let me go pull up Terry Clark. She was great.
2: Oh yeah.
0: Really loved Terry Clark when she
2: I met her in person once at the Buck Owens Crystal Palace.
0: What?
2: And she was super cool. We all just got new iPhones, and none of my family had an iPhone before. None of us knew how to use them, including me. Mm-hmm. And my stepmom was trying to take a picture of me next to Terry Clark, and my stepmom couldn't figure out how to take a picture. She got stuck in video mode. So Terry Clark showed my stepmom how to use her new phone.
0: Look at that.
2: It was really cool. So well, she's really a neat person.
0: I am so glad you asked for a little more gasoline. I don't see girls. I see girls of summer.
2: No. Oh, man.
0: Anyway, well, you've got Terry Clark at least.

0: the Valley's Crazy Country, home of the Pirates away game tomorrow night. Tune in at 7 and listen to the game live. Right now, we want to get a little check-in with Gnarly Charlie, who's in Santa Barbara at Cottage Hospital. His mom had a surgery this morning. It's 8:50. We're getting a live update now. Charlie, what's going on?
1: Everything went well. She's going to be out in the recovery room soon. And, yeah, everything went well.
0: That's great. Thank God. Thank God. Amen. Wonderful.
1: Yeah.
0: Now, you haven't talked to her, obviously.
1: Yeah. No, they said maybe another hour before she's fully can come out and talk or whatever, but... she just went into the other room, so
0: that's great.
1: She's still out of it.
0: So her blood pressure was good during the procedure, the anesthesia, she came out of it. So all the stuff that you were worried about and she was worried about, that's now behind you. So now you get to see her in an hour and things are going to be great.
1: Yeah, it's thank God that everything went right. And, you know, you're going on 90. That's what she was so worried about.
0: Yeah.
1: So, but, yeah, everything just flew in and flew back out.
0: Look at that. I bet she can't wait to have her little 64-year-old little boy walk in and see that sweet little face of yours.
1: Well, I know, right?
2: She'll be asking for bingo money before you know it.
1: Dreaming?
0: Did you hear Jason?
1: What's that?
0: It's probably what she's going to say. She's going to say, oh, Charlie, hey, you got any bingo money in your pocket?
1: When you said that, I was like, I knew what he was going to say. Like, I play bingo tomorrow, right? Friday.
0: Oh, she's good. We'll treat her to bingo. If you don't do it, I'll personally treat her to bingo tomorrow. She's got to go experience.
1: I know, right? Yeah, well, she might have to spend a few days at home. Yeah, but after that, I believe she'll be out.
0: Well,
1: she's a caller there at Harry's house.
0: Oh, she calls a bingo at the old folks' home?
1: Yeah, so they're looking forward to that probably Friday.
0: They miss Wanda. Aww. That's so great. Well, you're a good boy, Charlie. You're a good boy.
1: Thank you.
0: Yep.
1: I try.
0: Okay, and are you back tomorrow morning or not? Just be honest.
1: I don't know yet. I'll see how it's going here. If they get her home, I probably will be, but I'll let you know, keep an update on that.
0: Just take the day off.
1: Well, I'd appreciate it.
0: Yeah, just do that, and then we'll be back on Monday morning.
1: Will do.
0: Okay, bro. We'll talk to you later.
1: Okay.
0: Bye, buddy.
2: Oh. Bye, buddy. Take care, buddy.
1: Bye-bye.
0: Bye, buddy.
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0: Better him than me, actually.
1: Beta Hook and Justin Moore. It's Carp, and we have Jason, the engineer, in the studio this morning. And
2: good morning.
1: We have on the line with Lorenzo. It's our weekly fishing report. And live from Lake Kachuma, Lorenzo, good morning.
3: Good morning. Happy Thursday, everyone, from the beautiful views we have out here today.
1: Hey, what a place to go to work, huh, dude? Seriously, the lake.
3: It truly is a blessing, I would say, definitely.
1: You drink coffee when you get there?
3: Coffee in hand, Carp. Coffee in hand.
1: Man, you're just looking out over the lake. And I don't know, there's a lot more activity when it comes to fish in the morning, right?
3: You know, pretty good. Pretty good bite in the morning. It's been nice the last about week or so. The fog's been lifted pretty good, and it's been clear mornings, calm lake. It's looking pretty good out here.
1: Let me ask you about the wildlife. What's the strangest thing that you came across out there?
3: Probably a bear leaving the island, heading back to the other side of shore. Mm. I didn't think that bears have that that need for a swim.
1: Wow. You see any eagles out there?
3: Yeah, there's a couple live nests that are out here. There's also just recently a rare sighting of a green heron, which is nested and had babies, and from what I'm told from the naturalist, it's the second known nest in Santa Barbara County.
1: That's amazing, cool.
3: All the
1: bro.
3: Bird watchers out there, that's pretty cool.
1: Oh, you know, Lainey Wilson's a bird watcher.
3: Is that a fact?
1: I think it's just catching on. You don't have to be in your 60s and 70s and 80s to enjoy the bird watching now. I love doing it. I love the bird watch.
3: Give me any reason to get on the water and hang out for a day, and I'm there.
1: Now, let's talk about the water. What's been hot right now? What are they catching out there?
3: You know, with the weather change, it's finally cooling off. We're not looking at 100-degree days anymore, so the trout are starting to come up a little more to surface. Mm. The big fish this week is Jake at a long poke. He caught a 6.5-pound tag trout. That was a pretty nice catch. Jeez, he caught that in Johnson Bay, and that was on the troll. Beautiful fish.
1: Look at that.
3: Fed him and the wife pretty well.
1: I bet Jake is like, I can't, he just probably wants to fish. Anytime you get lucky like that, or catch a big one, you're like, that's all I want to do is just do that again.
3: It definitely gets the itch going, and which makes us happy to help, definitely, with the rentals that we got available. We are trying to offer a code word this week for a 25% discount Monday through Friday, and that code word is going to be crappie. So if you come to the window, mention on the line with Carp and Lorenzo, and,

0: Thank you for being here today. Hopefully we see some of these fishermen in here soon. And again, crappie is the word for the week, okay?
1: Awesome. On the line with Lorenzo. Go see him at Lake Kachuma. Stop by. He's at the boat rental spot there. And get yourself some night crawlers. Maybe take a dip of that trout stuff, the power bait. You ever taken a dip of that? Thanks, Lorenzo.
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0: Crazy Country 105.9. Well, we heard from Charlie just a little while ago. His mom made it through surgery. She's in recovery. She's doing great. So he says, thank you for your prayers. And we love Wanda Wilder. It's good news. She's almost 90 years old. So it's a little freaky to be, you know, under anesthesia at any age, especially that one. So that's good news. Jason, the engineer, we've had fun this morning.
1: We sure have.
0: We're not done yet. Today is September the 4th, and let's take a look at today. It's National Wildlife Day, which was perfect. We just talked to Lorenzo up at Lake Kachuma, talking about some of the wildlife up there. Macadamia Nut Day. I'm down for those. Eat an Extra Dessert Day. That's cool, too.
1: I'll sign up for that.
0: And National When Pigs Fly Day. Not sure what that means, but it was on this date, 1950, Beetle Bailey comic debuted. I'm on the wrong day, dude. I'm sorry, bro. That's tomorrow's This Day in History. Let's go back to today. It's National Barbecue Baby Back Ribs Day, and it's National Shoot Your Shot Day. There you go. It was on this date, September 3rd, back in 1954, the Lone Ranger was heard on radio for the final time after 21 years and 2,956 episodes. How crazy is that? The Lone Ranger. They would just get around the radio, dude, and just sit there and listen. So happy. Nothing to eat, crackers. I don't even, you know, just listen. So happy.
1: You know, I did that as a kid, too, though. I used to listen to, like, Lake Will Be Gone Days and stuff, you know, back way back in the 80s. But
0: that's so awesome. Just love that old radio stuff. 1995, eBay was founded.
1: Yeah.
0: And then a huge show, Sons of Anarchy, debuted on this date in 2008. That was a big, big deal.
1: That was a huge show.
0: Did you watch it?
1: I didn't, no. I didn't have HBO.
0: Yeah, I didn't either. The guy who played the dad in that movie, he was in this movie that Gnarly Charlie was in a few months back. Let's see who celebrates a birthday today, celebrity wise. Charlie Sheen is 61. Shaun White is 40, and former MTV VJ Adam Curry is 62. But who cares about those famous people? Because it's all about Becky Martinez. It's on our Be Nice To list. How old is she today?
1: Oh, man. She is 42.
0: Look at that. You have a great
1: Buellton.
0: Day. You have a wonderful day, Becky.
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0: Crazy Country 105.9. Luke Bryan's getting some, people are really poking it at Luke Bryan because of the, you know, the simplicity of some of his lyrics. Have you seen this stuff online?
1: Yes, I have. It's been really funny.
0: You lean towards feeling that way, don't you? Honestly.
1: I do. He's just somebody I can't get behind. I don't know.
0: You know, Allie has my wife has a kind of the same approach. She mentions many times that she has nothing against Luke Bryan and loves a lot of his songs, but she's like, he needs to like grow up. He's almost 50. He needs to write songs about maybe this time, but everything's the same thing. It's like, mm-hmm. You know, wake up, fish.
1: Yeah. Beer, my tires. Girlfriend would, she every time I bring up, because she loves Luke Bryan, and I'm like, his songs are like a second grader wrote them.
0: Well, here's how I put it, is that they're going to continue to do what has worked, and it continues to work. So these songs that come on, and sometimes you're like, what is that? I am singing them. I'll give you a perfect example. The Jimmy Buffett Summer. I just never have really dug it. And then yesterday, man, I'm at home and I'm like, it's a Jimmy Buffett Summer. I don't know the words, but I know that part. And Allie's like, I thought you hated that song. Well, you know what? I think I like it now. That happens with songs. To where they just grow on you, and it could be one you completely despised. All of a sudden, it's your favorite song.
1: Yeah.
0: Pretty amazing. Right now, we're going to play our cut of the week. It's brought to you by Barbed Wire Barber Salon, which is in Buellton, right on Avenue of the Flags. We're going to give you a chance to win a really cool prize after we play the cut of the week. You may have heard it. It's a new song from Kenny Chesney. It's called Burn My Boat.

0: my boat.
1: Crazy Country 105.9. That's a good one. Kenny Chesney's Burn My Boat. That is the cut of the week from Barbed Wire Barber Salon in Buellton on Avenue of the Flags. You don't live far from there.
2: And I don't. Like, less than a mile.
1: We would like to give away. You cannot win this. So it's a kid's haircut. You can't win it because you're kind of working here today. But you're kid's haircut with Sarah Lynn. Such a neat experience, too, taking your kid. You know, it's your chance to kind of sit there for 20 minutes and just see what's going on with them. You get to watch them from all different angles. They're actually sitting still, yep, which is unbelievable. When they're awake and still, you're like, what's wrong with you? but they're really great at a Barbed Wire Barber Salon. And we will take caller number 5 at 688-1515, 688-1515. You can use this for your kid or your grandkid or your nephew or your niece. It's a kid's haircut. Now, caller 5 at 688-1515. And thank you again to our friends at Barbed Wire Barber Salon in Buellton on Avenue of the Flags. 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

Kendra's got two dogs and two donkeys. What other midday host can say that with a straight face? Nobody. It's Crazy with Kendra on Crazy Country 105.9.

Chris Stapleton with White Horse here on Crazy Country 105.9. And all summer long, he's been headlining his All-American Roadshow Tour. He's had openers, everyone from Lainey Wilson to Zach Topp to Ashley McBride. And I still haven't seen

We can't make the traffic go any faster on Mission. But we can play your favorite music while you sit at the fourth red light, Crazy Country 105.9.

0: That was Morgan Wallen with Don't We? And we also heard Keith Urban's Straight Line here on the Valley's Country Station, Crazy Country 105.9. And in just a few days, we have Labor Day on Monday. And while a lot of people think it's just a day off for you to barbecue, swim in the pool, hang out, it's more than that. It's actually celebrated to recognize all the contributions and achievements of workers here in our country and to honor the labor movement's fight for fair working conditions. And it became a federal holiday, gosh, back in the late 1800s, 1894, I believe. And all of the early strikes and organizing that inspired Labor Day directly led to protections that we rely on today, like an 8-hour workday, a standard 40-hour work week, the weekend being paid or federally protected time off, the end of child labor, and workplace safety laws, health standards. So very important reason that we celebrate what we do on Labor Day.
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She can tell you who's starting at quarterback and what song should be playing when they walk out. 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

0: That is arguably my favorite Ella Langley song. That was Dandelion, and you're listening to Crazy Country 105.9, the voice of the valley. And in sports news, the second round of the U.S. Open is currently underway in New York at the Billie Jean King National Tennis Center. And we had some interesting news in basketball. I guess the Clippers are in hot water. I don't know what's going on, except that there's some penalties the NBA has levied against their team. They had an investigation into salary cap circumvention involving, I don't know how to pronounce it, Kawhi Leonard. And the league announced some major punishments, including a one-year suspension for the team owner, forfeiture of 5 first-round draft picks, a $30 million fine against the franchise, $700,000 penalty issued directly to Leonard, and individual suspensions for a few different front office executives. So, not good news. And let's see, NFL training camp continues, and the Raiders officially named veteran quarterback Kirk Cousins as their starting QB for the upcoming season. And I'm excited. I don't know. Who's your pick going to be for the Super Bowl? We should all pick a team and then see who wins. And I am going to go with, I haven't even thought about this, but I'm going to go with the Lions this year. Let's see what happens.
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with Deep Blue here on Crazy Country, and he just announced a few days ago that he was stepping away from supporting Ella Langley on her Dandelion tour as an opening act to prioritize his mental and physical health after he had a very demanding year on the road. So we're wishing Ernest all the best. Here's Florida Georgia Line now with Cruz.

Hi, this is Kendra at Crazy Country 105.9, and there is not a cloud in the sky right now. So beautiful out. High of 79 degrees, just gorgeous. 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

This is the middle of the day done right. Good country, smart conversation, and a host who actually lives here. Kendra 10 to 3 on Crazy Country 105.9.

Watermelon Moonshine by Lainey Wilson here on Crazy Country 105.9. And next up is Hudson Westbrook, who's getting ready to launch his Hits Me tour, and he's going to be releasing his second full-length album this upcoming fall. Here he is now with Painted You Pretty.

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0: Heather Hubbard with Park, and we also heard Demons in Your Choir by Red Clay Strays here on the Voice of the Valley, Crazy Country 105.9. And today is National Welsh Rarebit Day. Had no idea what that was, so I had to look it up. It's some kind of cheesy toast that was originally called rabbit in a tongue-in-cheek kind of way in the Welsh language, because there's no rabbit in the meal. So it's from Wales, and it's some cheesy toast. So there you go. Also on the National Days list that we're celebrating, it's National U.S. Bowling League Day. And that's so funny because my husband and I decided we're going to go bowling with some friends this weekend without knowing that. And when I was in seventh grade, I was in a bowling league with a few of my girlfriends, and we took first place. And I think it was because we had such a big handicap, but who knows?
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'Cause she's a gold digger with a quick trigger. 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
1: Cody Johnson with Horseback here on Crazy Country 105.9, the Valley's Country Station. And Saturday night, perfect evening weather to be under the stars listening to some Nashville songwriters at the Songwriters Circle. It's going to be over at the Inn at Maddie's Tavern, starts at 7 p.m. And Bobby Pinson, Pryor Baird, and James Slater will be sharing their music with y'all. It'll be an intimate acoustic performance, so go enjoy a date night or just a night out with friends.
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seriously have the most perfect weather right now, y'all. This is Kendra at Crazy Country 105.9. Absolutely gorgeous out. Blue sky, sunshine, high of 79. 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And I think it's time to hear some Kid Rock. Here's All Summer Long.

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on Morgan with Kid Myself on Crazy Country 105.9. And we've got Blake Shelton up next. And I just cracked up at one of his latest Instagram posts. He was sitting at Ole Red in Las Vegas reading customer reviews. And one of the customers said his drinks were real strong. And so as he's reading it out loud, he starts choking on his drink. He says, yep, I agree. So not a bad thing if you're a bar owner to have a strong drink. Your customers will love it.

0: Roscoe Flatts and the Jonas Brothers. There's a collaboration I never thought I would see. That was I Dare You. And we also heard Warren Zeiders with Days of My Life here on Crazy Country. And yesterday, my dad and I went down to Santa Barbara, had a real nice meal at a Japanese restaurant. Don't have too many of those up here, but gosh, it was fun. 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

0: Crazy Country 105.9. That was Ella Langley and Morgan Wallen with I Can't Love You Anymore. And we know we've got the big football game tomorrow night in Napomo. Pirates are playing them away. So we'll have the game here being broadcast at 7 p.m. And then we've also got other athletics to look at for the high school. Today, girls golf is playing at home. Their opponent is Lompoc. And we've got girls tennis playing Dos Pueblos today. Tomorrow, there's a boys water polo tournament, the Pioneer Valley Invitational in Santa Maria. And I already mentioned football. Saturday, the water polo tournament continues. And the cross country team is away playing Channel Islands. And let's go Pirates. Let's root for all of our athletic teams.
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everybody. This is Kendra at Crazy Country 105.9. So happy to hang with you today on a beautiful day here in the valley. High of 79, blue sky, sunshine, brought to you by Suncoast Equipment Rentals. And we're going to hear from Maddie and Tay now with Die from a Broken Heart.

She lives here, she volunteers here, and she probably knows your cousin. 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

When it hurts this good, you gotta play it twice.

Corey Kent with His Heart here on Crazy Country 105.9. And Nikki Glaser is performing this coming weekend at Chumash Casino Resort. So check it out. See if you can still get tickets. Here's Parker McCollum now with Killing Me.

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0: listening to Crazy Country 105.9, the official Santa Ynez Pirate Station and the home of Carp and Gnarly Charlie in the morning. And that was Kenny Chesney with Carry On. And I've been sitting here looking at who's celebrating a birthday today, the celebrities. And this is seriously making me feel old because I don't even recognize most of these names. Iman Vellani, I guess she was in the Marvels movie that I never saw. Steve Shripa, he was an actor in The Sopranos that I never saw. Red Foo, musician and rapper, former member of LMFAO, not familiar with that music. August Alsina, he's an R&B singer, or she is, I don't even know the gender, but I just feel like I'm so out of it, man. So let me list who I do know. Charlie Sheen. He is turning, how old today? 61. Saw him in just about every movie I watched as a teenager. Haven't seen much he's done in the last 10 years, but loved him growing up. And we also have Shaun White, former Olympian, 40 years old today. And that's about all I recognize.
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0: Carter Faith and Wyatt Flores with Nothing Better to Do here on Crazy Country 105.9. And Builton Rec is so excited to be partnering with the Adderley Theater School to bring some high-quality theater training for kids to the Valley. And they're going to be having a workshop, and it sounds like it's going to be on Fridays from September 11th through December 11th from 4 to 5 p.m. It's for kids ages 5 to 7 years old, and it's going to be over at Builton Rec in Room B, and they're going to be doing the musical Moana. And the cost can be broken into installments, so all you need to do is check out builtonrec.com for more information.
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Luke Combs for you with Rethink Some Things here on Crazy Country 105.9. And I sure hope you have a wonderful three-day weekend, that you enjoy your time with friends and family. Get outside and enjoy this sunshine and temperatures that aren't above 90 degrees. But have fun, be safe, and I hope you're filled with joy today and always.

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Crazy Country 105.9. I'm Doug Nelson joining you on this Thursday afternoon. Hope your day is going good. Weather's going to be about the same. We're looking at sunny skies during the daytime hours. High temperatures topping out about 80 in the valley. 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

0: Green on Crazy Country 105.9. I'm Doug Nelson. Don't forget, tomorrow night we've got San Ynez Pirate football for you right here on Crazy Country with Greg and Bill live tomorrow night, 7 o'clock, as the San Ynez Pirates travel up to Napomo to take on the Titans this week. All the road games will be right here on Crazy Country.
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Here's a throwback track from Blake Shelton.

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Crazy Country 105.9, hazy sunshine over the next few days. We've got a little bit of smoke in the air from those fires up near Big Sur. Other than that, sun is shining through, and we're looking at temperatures upper 70s to low 80s. 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

0: Bailey Zimmerman and Chevy Silverado on Crazy Country 105.9. Don't miss Carp's Critters tomorrow morning at 7:30. 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

He's a ranch hand in a pinch, man. 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'Cause she's a gold digger with a quick trigger. A cast iron skillet swing.

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I'm Doug Nelson on your Thursday afternoon with Tucker Wetmore in 3, 2, 1.

0: Lauren Elena and Chase Matthews and all my exes on Crazy Country. Hey, time to check our Be Nice To list. Today we're being extra nice to Becky Martinez of Buellton. Becky is celebrating her 42nd birthday today. Becky, you share a birthday along with actor Charlie Sheen, who is 61 today. Former professional snowboarder and skateboarder Shaun White is 40 today. And actor Jack Dylan Grazer is 23 today. 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